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3: Good morning. A man and woman remain in custody for now in connection with the death of a newborn baby on Friday. 23-year-old Sukhpreet Singh and his 26-year-old wife, Ramandeep Kaur, appeared in court separately via video call yesterday. Singh is related to the 23-year-old mother, who remains in critical condition in hospital. The Crown asked for a delay in the case until Thursday, which the judge granted. They are charged with concealing the body of a child, offering an indignity to a dead body, and obstruction. The medical examiner is determining the cause of death of the newborn. Two Nova Scotia youth hockey players accused of sexual assault have both pleaded not guilty to the charges. Lawyers asked that the matter be adjourned until June when they consider whether to apply to access more information for the defense. The charges stem from an incident in October of last year involving members of a youth hockey team in the Truro area. Police had initially arrested four youths and say they have identified at least three victims, but more could come forward. The trial is expected to take 7 days, according to Crown Prosecutor Patrick Young. The case will return to court in Truro on June 29th. The Education Minister is defending cuts affecting more than 140 positions across regional centers for education, saying students will still see strong frontline support in classrooms. The province says most affected workers will be redeployed, while some vacant positions and short-term contracts are being eliminated as part of a government-wide budget reduction plan. Education Minister Brendan McGuire says the changes will move more teachers back into classrooms to improve student outcomes.
4: A lot of those teachers are extremely experienced teachers. They're some of the best teachers in the system, and that's why they're coaches. And we're deploying them back in the classroom because, as we said, we feel that they'll have a greater impact in the classroom working directly with students.
3: But opposition leaders argue cutting specialized support and coaching roles will hurt students who already need extra help. Nova Scotia NDP leader Claudia Chender has won overwhelming support from her party. Delegates at the NDP's 2026 convention in Halifax gave her a 99% vote of confidence last weekend. Chender told the crowd the Houston government's cuts are making life harder for Nova Scotians. She says her party is ready to build more affordable homes, protect health care, education, and culture, and create a province where people can afford to stay and raise families. The convention also featured speeches from federal NDP leader Abby Lewis and NDP members from other provinces. In sports, Andrei Svechnikov scored the overtime winner as Carolina edged Montreal 3-2 to take a 2-1 lead in the NHL's Eastern Conference Final. The New York Knicks completed a sweep of the Cleveland Cavaliers with a 130-93 win to advance to the NBA Finals. And in the majors, Miami beat Toronto 8-2, while the Yankees edged the Royals 4-3. Now you're up to date. I'm James Faulkner.
5: Cat Country forecast. We'll see clouds today, a high of 20, around 15 on the Minas Basin. We'll see partly cloudy skies tonight with a chance of showers, a low of 7. Mainly cloudy, showers tomorrow, and a high around 12, and showers 9 on Thursday. At 6:03, it's 12.
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6: 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She's amazing. 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
0: From Uganda, that's right, we're adopting. And she is the cutest little girl that you ever seen. While I was wrapping my head around being a dad, a bigger wrench got thrown in the plans we thought we had. Now there's Willow and sweet Ada James. That's two under two. Now hey.

0: Country 99.5, Chris Buck Band and 1-2 Step. Hey, good morning. It's Cat Country Mornings with Amanda. It's Tuesday, 6 at 10, and it's 12 degrees. And, well, we'll see some clouds today. Yeah, not the sunshine that we were hoping for and crossing our fingers for. A high around 20 degrees, more showers on the way for us overnight tonight. We might even see a lingering shower as we navigate through the streets this morning and getting the kids off to the bus stop. Well, maybe you're a little sleepy this morning if you stayed up to watch the overtime game last night, Carolina edging Montreal 3-2 to take a 2-1 lead in the NHL Eastern Conference Final. It's been a great series so far, and well, you might be just a little sleepy this morning, so just grab that extra coffee. You'll thank me later.
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0: Country 99.5, a little trouble with Josh Ross at 6:16. Cat Country mornings with Amanda. Good morning. Still a little stuffed up. This sinus cold is just hanging on and lingering, and maybe you're experiencing the same thing. I would love, you know, to get rid of it, and I'm trying my best, trying to get some sleep and doing all the things to make myself feel a little better. But today is better than yesterday, so hopefully tomorrow will be better than today. Crossing my fingers. We do have some clouds today and maybe a lingering shower here and there and a high around 20 degrees. So if you're a fan of pizza, a Philadelphia pizza shop is turning some heads with a slice priced at $55 US. Yeah. And it's not your average cheese pizza. So Marina's Pizza Co. has introduced a limited time caviar pizza, topped with imported Italian cheeses and served alongside a 1 ounce jar of premium caviar. A slice arrives on a gold plate with a mother of pearl spoon that the customers get to keep. So diners can either have the caviar added for them or apply themselves. Now the shop says the fishy slice was created to celebrate major upcoming events like America's 250th birthday, the World Cup, MLB All-Star Game. And regular slices still go for $5, but they made this serious luxury upgrade just for the occasion. Despite the price, reactions online have been enthusiastic, with many saying they're really excited to try it. Hard pass for me.
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4: Good morning. Nova Scotia's firefighting community is looking to help support each other and the family of a volunteer who died while responding to a wildfire in Annapolis County. 40-year-old Alexander Ukita suffered a medical emergency Thursday night at the scene of a fire near Bridgetown. Fellow firefighters tried to revive him before he was taken to hospital, where he later died. Members of the Bridgetown Volunteer Fire Department are remembering Ukita as a quiet leader with a constant smile who was deeply involved in the community and coached youth soccer. He leaves behind a wife and three young children. The department is now raising money to support his family as tributes continue to pour in from across the region. The federal government is funding 10 new wildfire firefighting aircraft and two firefighting support assets to boost nationwide response capacity. Provincial and territorial wildfire agencies can now request access to deploy four aerial firefighting air tankers, one bird dog plane, five heavy lift helicopters, and two support assets via the Canadian Interagency Forest Fire Center. A five-year investment of over $316 million was announced in the 2025 federal budget to establish a new national aerial firefighting surge capacity, and the contracts for 2026 are with three companies. Government says the leased aircraft will be pre-positioned within Canada based on expected fire activity, highest level of need, and preparedness level. They will be repositioned at any time as the wildfire situation changes. The Houston government has issued a tender to convert five public buildings to wood heat, including hospitals in Digby, Middleton, Antigonish, and Shelburne, as well as the NSCC King's Tech campus. The province says the 20-year contract will lower fuel bills and create new markets for local forestry contractors. 100% of the wood fuel must be harvested in Nova Scotia. Public Works Minister Fred Tilley noted 20 public buildings already use wood heat. The Department of National Defense is warning Nova Scotians to avoid touching or moving any suspected military ordnance found along the coast. 14-wing Greenwood's Explosive Ordnance Disposal Flight says recent incidents involve marine location markers discovered during beach cleanups taken to private homes, creating serious fire and explosive risks. Officials say the devices may contain white phosphorus, which can ignite when exposed to air, even if they appear inactive. If found, people are urged not to touch or transport the item, keep others away, and call 911 or police immediately. In sports, the Carolina Hurricanes have a 2-1 lead in the NHL's Eastern Conference Final after a 3-2 overtime win in Montreal. The New York Knicks are off to the NBA Finals after a 130-93 win in Cleveland to sweep the Cavaliers. In the majors, the Blue Jays lost 8-2 to Miami, while the Yankees downed the Royals 4-3. And three Astros pitchers combined for a no-hitter as Houston beat Texas 9-0. Now you're up to date. I'm James Faulkner.
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7: Cat Country forecast, mainly cloudy and a high 20 today. A little bit cooler along the Minas Basin. Partly cloudy tonight with a chance of showers, a low of 7. We'll see more showers Wednesday and a high of 12, and showers on Thursday. It's 12 degrees at 6:35.
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0: Cat Country 99.5, the Reclaws, and Never Drinking Again. It's 640. It's Cat Country Mornings with Amanda. Tuesday, we're on our way to a high of 20 degrees today. We'll see some drizzle or rain with some clouds and fog patches as well. A little bit cooler along the Minas Basin. More showers in the forecast for us tomorrow. Might even see a sunny break here and there. But for the most part, it's going to be a great little week as we wrap up May. And I came across this story yesterday. I thought it was really interesting. So there was a lot to celebrate for an upcoming wedding in Halifax Harbor, and it was even a life-changing moment. So a bachelor party took place over the weekend in Halifax when the floating tiki bar that they were on had to rescue a couple of jet skiers in distress. So the owner of Tiki Tours of Halifax said he was taking his tour back to the waterfront from the Northwest Arm when they came across a couple of capsized Sea-Doos. Team Bachelor turned into Team Rescue and managed to get the two men out of the water and back to shore safely, and maybe a little bit more celebration when they got back to shore.
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Write this down. George Strait, 647. 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

0: Mornings with Amanda, 7 o'clock. James has an update from the Cat Country Newsroom. A couple of Nova Scotia youth hockey players accused of sexual assault have pleaded not guilty to the charges. So we'll have that story and more coming up. What's trending? Health Canada has recalled an air fryer available on Amazon. Secura air fryers are being recalled because a wire connection in the device can overheat, posing fire and burn hazards. So if you purchased one of these devices, you should stop using them immediately and contact the company to receive a free replacement or a credit in the form of an Amazon gift card.
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4: Good morning. A man and woman remain in custody for now in connection with the death of a newborn baby on Friday. 23-year-old Sukhpreet Singh and his 26-year-old wife, Ramandeep Kaur, appeared in court separately via video call yesterday. Singh is related to the 23-year-old mother, who remains in critical condition in hospital. The Crown asked for a delay in the case until Thursday, which the judge granted. They are charged with concealing the body of a child, offering an indignity to a dead body, and obstruction. The medical examiner is determining the cause of death of the newborn. Two Nova Scotia youth hockey players accused of sexual assault have both pleaded not guilty to the charges. Lawyers asked that the matter be adjourned until June when they consider whether to apply to access more information for the defense. The charges stem from an incident in October of last year involving members of a youth hockey team in the Truro area. Police had initially arrested four youths and say they have identified at least three victims, but more could come forward. The trial is expected to take 7 days, according to Crown Prosecutor Patrick Young. The case will return to court in Truro on June 29th. The Education Minister is defending cuts affecting more than 140 positions across regional centers for education, saying students will still see strong frontline support in classrooms. The province says most affected workers will be redeployed, while some vacant positions and short-term contracts are being eliminated as part of a government-wide budget reduction plan. Education Minister Brendan McGuire says the changes will move more teachers back into classrooms to improve student outcomes.
5: A lot of those teachers are extremely experienced teachers. They're some of the best teachers in the system, and that's why they're coaches. And we're deploying them back in the classroom because, as we said, we feel that they'll have a greater impact in the classroom working directly with students.
4: But opposition leaders argue cutting specialized support and coaching roles will hurt students who already need extra help. Nova Scotia NDP leader Claudia Chender has won overwhelming support from her party. Delegates at the NDP's 2026 convention in Halifax gave her a 99% vote of confidence last weekend. Chender told the crowd the Houston government's cuts are making life harder for Nova Scotians. She says her party is ready to build more affordable homes, protect health care, education, and culture, and create a province where people can afford to stay and raise families. The convention also featured speeches from federal NDP leader Abby Lewis and NDP members from other provinces. In sports, Andrei Svechnikov scored the overtime winner as Carolina edged Montreal 3-2 to take a 2-1 lead in the NHL's Eastern Conference Final. The New York Knicks completed a sweep of the Cleveland Cavaliers with a 130-93 win to advance to the NBA Finals. And in the majors, Miami beat Toronto 8-2, while the Yankees edged the Royals 4-3. Now you're up to date. I'm James Faulkner.
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8: Cat Country forecast, clouds today, 20 degrees, 15 along the Minas Basin. We'll see clouds tonight with a chance of showers and a low of 7. Wednesday, chance of showers and 12, and more showers expected Thursday. It's 12 degrees at 7:05.
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0: 99.5, I'm not okay. That's Jelly Roll at 7-Eleven. It's Cat Country Mornings with Amanda. It's 12 degrees right now on our way to 20. A little bit cooler along the Midas Basin. Clouds and some drizzle and showers. Country Confidential coming up in 10 minutes. Plus, we'll check in with James in a few as well before news time at 7:30. If you have a celebration to pass along, you can text us at 902-897-9950, or you can head over to our website at catcountry995.com and submit that celebration that you'd like to shout out for. And we'll read those coming up at 7:50 this morning. So a picture was posted the other day to Reddit that was taken at the Dartmouth Crossing Cineplex. Someone took their shoes off, bare feet, and just put them out on top of the chair in front of them. And folks had a lot to say about it. And it's probably one of the rudest things that I've seen in a long time. But I'm asking you this morning, what is the rudest thing that you have seen in public? Cat Country 995 on socials.
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0: Cat Country 99.5. It's Luke Combs. It's called Days Like These. It's Cat Country Mornings with Amanda. 12 degrees on our way to a high of 20. We've got some showers and drizzle today. James is joining us. James, you know what? You should probably, you know, get some sunshine going. Do a sun dance.
1: I mean, I don't really feel that upset that through the week we're getting the rain.
0: Yeah.
1: As long as the weekend looks good. And so far it does look pretty good.
0: Well, that's good.
1: Yeah, it was about 25 millimeters of rain at the house yesterday.
0: Oh, it rained hard yesterday.
1: But all of it stayed outside where it's supposed to.
0: Yes, not in your house.
1: The roof repairs holding up. Very happy about
0: that's
1: this.
0: Perfect. That's awesome.
1: I'm not going to say I wasn't checking the attic every half hour, hour or so, just in case.
0: Yeah, definitely.
1: But yeah, also just a steady day of rain, which we kind of needed.
0: Yeah, and we've got some construction going on. So, I mean, a day like today is good for some road construction.
1: Yep.
0: So, we've got some updates on the highway exit and the power center as well.
1: Yes, and this is all according to 511, so take it for what you will. But the exit 15 westbound, of course, they've been that's been closed for about a week and a half now and still on track to be reopened on for them to finish up on Friday.
0: Oh, perfect.
1: May not actually be operational much until Saturday, but yes, supposed to be done by then, as well as the paving on the 102 around the power, like between the power center and the Truro Heights exit.
0: Right.
1: That's supposed to be done by Friday. Another one on Roby Street, there's been work on going for a little while now, just moving some sewage laterals from the Berry Motel across the road.
0: Yeah.
1: It really doesn't seem like there's much left to do other than kind of like evening out the paving.
0: There's
1: a pretty good dip on Roby Street, but that's supposed to be done by Sunday. I will say though, even, you know, even if they left it as is, not the worst thing to have a bit of a speed barrier and make people slow down on Roby Street.
0: Yeah,
1: that's
0: a little bit.
1: Not exactly the worst thing in the world.
0: No,
1: you know?
0: That's right. Yeah. Coming up at 7:32, some interesting news about firefighting equipment.
1: Yes, the federal government putting the money where their mouth is, not mouse, and some new firefighting aircraft that are going to be available to be used across the country.
0: Awesome. We'll get you up to date. 7:30.
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0: In Country Confidential, Keith Urban was a yacht rock album coming out on June the 12th. And last night on the AMAs, he performed one of the covers that's already been released. James, see if you know this one.

0: Yeah. Yeah.
1: You'll be singing this one all day.
0: The original. I don't know if you'll be doing this version of it. No, that's actually not too bad.
1: Yeah, it's not too bad. Yeah, so, yeah. Other songs that are going to be pre-released, Steal Away.
0: Okay.
1: And Michael McDonald's We Go Back.
0: Oh.
1: So, a couple of great tunes coming out. And that is Country Confidential.
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3: Good morning. Nova Scotia's firefighting community is looking to help support each other and the family of a volunteer who died while responding to a wildfire in Annapolis County. 40-year-old Alexandra Ukita suffered a medical emergency Thursday night at the scene of a fire near Bridgetown. Fellow firefighters tried to revive him before he was taken to hospital, where he later died. Members of the Bridgetown Volunteer Fire Department are remembering Ukita as a quiet leader with a constant smile who was deeply involved in the community and coached youth soccer. He leaves behind a wife and three young children. The department is now raising money to support his family as tributes continue to pour in from across the region. The federal government is funding 10 new wildfire firefighting aircraft and 2 firefighting support assets to boost nationwide response capacity. Provincial and territorial wildfire agencies can now request access to deploy 4 aerial firefighting air tankers, 1 bird dog plane, 5 heavy lift helicopters, and 2 support assets via the Canadian Interagency Forest Fire Center. A 5-year investment of over $316 million was announced in the 2025 federal budget to establish a new national aerial firefighting surge capacity, and the contracts for 2026 are with 3 companies. Government says the leased aircraft will be pre-positioned within Canada based on expected fire activity, highest level of need, and preparedness level. They will be repositioned at any time as the wildfire situation changes. The Houston government has issued a tender to convert 5 public buildings to wood heat, including hospitals in Digby, Middleton, Antigonish, and Shelburne, as well as the NSCC King's Tech campus. The province says the 20-year contract will lower fuel bills and create new markets for local forestry contractors. 100% of the wood fuel must be harvested in Nova Scotia. Public Works Minister Fred Tilley noted 20 public buildings already use wood heat. The Department of National Defense is warning Nova Scotians to avoid touching or moving any suspected military ordnance found along the coast. 14-wing Greenwood's Explosive Ordnance Disposal Flight says recent incidents involve marine location markers discovered during beach cleanups taken to private homes, creating serious fire and explosive risks. Officials say the devices may contain white phosphorus, which can ignite when exposed to air, even if they appear inactive. If found, people are urged not to touch or transport the item, keep others away, and call 911 or police immediately. In sports, the Carolina Hurricanes have a 2-1 lead in the NHL's Eastern Conference Final after a 3-2 overtime win in Montreal. The New York Knicks are off to the NBA Finals after a 130-93 win in Cleveland to sweep the Cavaliers. In the majors, the Blue Jays lost 8-2 to Miami, while the Yankees downed the Royals 4-3. And 3 Astros pitchers combined for a no-hitter as Houston beat Texas 9-0. Now you're up to date. I'm James Faulkner.
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6: Cat Country forecast. Mainly cloudy and 20 today. We'll see a high around 15 near the Minas Basin. Partly cloudy tonight and a low of 7, chance of showers. We'll see more chances of showers tomorrow and a high of 12 and showers on Thursday and 9. At 7:32, it's 12 degrees.
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0: Cat Country 99.5 on Ring Ling. It's called Tail Light This Town. 7:39, it's Cat Country Mornings with Amanda. We have clouds and maybe some drizzle as we navigate through our Tuesday morning together. And we're looking at a high of 20. We're at 12 right now. So sitting all day. Do you do a lot of sitting? I mean, I do here in the studio. I do have the opportunity to stand every once in a while. But it can do more than hurt your back. It may also weaken your butt muscles. So this results in a condition they're nicknaming dead butt syndrome. So experts are saying gluteal amnesia is a result of prolonged sitting, which can also cause the glutes to stop activating properly, leading to some pain, maybe even numbness, maybe tingling, even hip, knee, and back problems. So the issue is common among desk workers and people with lifestyles where they, you know, like to relax a lot. And regular movement and exercise can help prevent it. Physical therapists recommend standing or stretching every 30 minutes, adding glute strengthening exercises like squats, bridges, lunges, and clamshells into your routine. I mean, squats and lunges, probably all right at the office. Clamshells, I advise against that. 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And we want to know, does the salary match the job? And just a little bit of a backgrounder, the compensation includes a base member of parliament salary and an additional prime ministerial salary, which has increased annually following April 1st. Other key salaries as of April of 2026 include Conservative leader Pierre Poilievre at around $321,000 and Bloc Québécois leader at $291,000. 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

0: Cat Country 99.5. It's Thomas Rhett and Jordan Davis and Ain't a Bad Life. It's 6:49. It's Cat Country Mornings with Amanda. We've got a high of 20 today. We'll see clouds and maybe some showers or drizzle. Not a lot of sun in the forecast as we navigate through the week. Maybe seeing a little bit for tomorrow. So it sounds like things are moving forward on the sequel to the Michael Jackson biopic, Michael. Lionsgate Studios motion picture chair said that he's really excited about the progress that they're making during the company's quarter earnings call on Thursday, and he provided a little bit of the detail. He says that the conversations that they've been having with all the appropriate parties continue to go exceptionally well, and he said he would like to say that there is a ton of incredibly entertaining Michael Jackson stories to be told. But he hasn't really touched upon the next film as it goes forward and backwards in telling this story. So if you haven't watched the Michael biopic, I mean, you know, give it a good watch. You probably know a lot of it that has been going on with the show, but it sort of stopped abruptly and says to be continued. So we know definitely that there's going to be some sequels.
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0: Happy birthday going out to Rachel Bathhouse in Belmont. That's from both sides of the family. And a happy birthday to Papa. Love Zoe, Gage, and Raylan. And one celebrity birthday to pass along for you today. Bo Cephas is turning 77. That is, of course, Hank Williams Jr. He was born on this date in 1949 in Shreveport, Louisiana. And, well, you know what? We've got a little bit of a Bo Cephas treat for you on Cat Country Mornings next.
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4: Good morning. A man and woman remain in custody for now in connection with the death of a newborn baby on Friday. 23-year-old Sukhpreet Singh and his 26-year-old wife, Ramandeep Kaur, appeared in court separately via video call yesterday. Singh is related to the 23-year-old mother, who remains in critical condition in hospital. The Crown asked for a delay in the case until Thursday, which the judge granted. They are charged with concealing the body of a child, offering an indignity to a dead body, and obstruction. The medical examiner is determining the cause of death of the newborn. Two Nova Scotia youth hockey players accused of sexual assault have both pleaded not guilty to the charges. Lawyers asked that the matter be adjourned until June when they consider whether to apply to access more information for the defense. The charges stem from an incident in October of last year involving members of a youth hockey team in the Truro area. Police had initially arrested four youths and say they have identified at least three victims, but more could come forward. The trial is expected to take 7 days, according to Crown Prosecutor Patrick Young. The case will return to court in Truro on June 29th. The Education Minister is defending cuts affecting more than 140 positions across regional centers for education, saying students will still see strong frontline support in classrooms. The province says most affected workers will be redeployed, while some vacant positions and short-term contracts are being eliminated as part of a government-wide budget reduction plan. Education Minister Brendan McGuire says the changes will move more teachers back into classrooms to improve student outcomes.
5: A lot of those teachers are extremely experienced teachers. They're some of the best teachers in the system, and that's why they're coaches. And we're deploying them back in the classroom because, as we said, we feel that they'll have a greater impact in the classroom working directly with students.
4: But opposition leaders argue cutting specialized support and coaching roles will hurt students who already need extra help. Nova Scotia NDP leader Claudia Chender has won overwhelming support from her party. Delegates at the NDP's 2026 convention in Halifax gave her a 99% vote of confidence last weekend. Chender told the crowd the Houston government's cuts are making life harder for Nova Scotians. She says her party is ready to build more affordable homes, protect health care, education, and culture, and create a province where people can afford to stay and raise families. The convention also featured speeches from federal NDP leader Abby Lewis and NDP members from other provinces. In sports, Andrei Svechnikov scored the overtime winner as Carolina edged Montreal 3-2 to take a 2-1 lead in the NHL's Eastern Conference Final. The New York Knicks completed a sweep of the Cleveland Cavaliers with a 130-93 win to advance to the NBA Finals. And in the majors, Miami beat Toronto 8-2, while the Yankees edged the Royals 4-3. Now you're up to date. I'm James Faulkner.
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7: Cat Country forecast, mainly cloudy today in 20. We'll see some showers tonight and a low down to 7. More showers on the way for Wednesday in 12 and showers expected Thursday in 9. It's 13 degrees at 8:04.
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0: Live knee deep. Zach Brown Band, Jimmy Buffett. It's 8:10. It's Cat Country Mornings with Amanda. Well, it's not going to be a lot of sun today. We will see clouds, but mild temperatures around 20 degrees. Won't see a lot of sun this week, but hopefully by the weekend it's going to look great. Today is World Redhead Day, so let's do Life by the Numbers to kick things off with a couple of interesting things about redheads. Less than 2% of the population has red hair. Redheads are more sensitive to hot and cold and sometimes to pain, but other studies say they are less sensitive to pain. Either way, they need about 20% more anesthesia to be sedated. So according to a Cleveland Clinic, if you regularly fall asleep in less than 5 minutes, you're likely sleep deprived. The storage capacity of the human brain exceeds 4 terabytes, and the UK is the only country to have territory on all 7 continents.
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0: Cat Country 99.5. Tyler Joe Miller and doing what she does. It's 8:18. It's Cat Country Mornings with Amanda. We've got clouds, showers, and a high around 20 degrees today. And May is going to be wrapping up this coming weekend on Sunday. And Menstrual May is still ongoing with United Way Maritimes. And this is a huge initiative. Hundreds of women, girls, non-binary, transgender individuals in our community experience period poverty. So Menstrual May is a product collection effort presented by United Way Maritimes in Truro, Tanamagush, and Stewiacke Library. So we're asking you to collect and donate as many menstrual products as possible and drop them off at the Truro Library, also the Tanamagush Library, Stewiacke Library, the YMCA of Cumberland in Amherst, or the Dr. Carson and Marion Murray Community Center in Spring Hill. So they are accepting those donations until Sunday, so you can check out the times at the different organizations listed. Or for more details, you can go to catcountry995.com. 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
3: Good morning. Nova Scotia's firefighting community is looking to help support each other and the family of a volunteer who died while responding to a wildfire in Annapolis County. 40-year-old Alexandra Ukita suffered a medical emergency Thursday night at the scene of a fire near Bridgetown. Fellow firefighters tried to revive him before he was taken to hospital, where he later died. Members of the Bridgetown Volunteer Fire Department are remembering Ukita as a quiet leader with a constant smile who was deeply involved in the community and coached youth soccer. He leaves behind a wife and three young children. The department is now raising money to support his family as tributes continue to pour in from across the region. The federal government is funding 10 new wildfire firefighting aircraft and 2 firefighting support assets to boost nationwide response capacity. Provincial and territorial wildfire agencies can now request access to deploy 4 aerial firefighting air tankers, 1 bird dog plane, 5 heavy lift helicopters, and 2 support assets via the Canadian Interagency Forest Fire Center. A 5-year investment of over $316 million was announced in the 2025 federal budget to establish a new national aerial firefighting surge capacity, and the contracts for 2026 are with 3 companies. Government says the leased aircraft will be pre-positioned within Canada based on expected fire activity, highest level of need, and preparedness level. They will be repositioned at any time as the wildfire situation changes. The Houston government has issued a tender to convert 5 public buildings to wood heat, including hospitals in Digby, Middleton, Antigonish, and Shelburne, as well as the NSCC King's Tech campus. The province says the 20-year contract will lower fuel bills and create new markets for local forestry contractors. 100% of the wood fuel must be harvested in Nova Scotia. Public Works Minister Fred Tilley noted 20 public buildings already use wood heat. The Department of National Defense is warning Nova Scotians to avoid touching or moving any suspected military ordnance found along the coast. 14-wing Greenwood's Explosive Ordnance Disposal Flight says recent incidents involve marine location markers discovered during beach cleanups taken to private homes, creating serious fire and explosive risks. Officials say the devices may contain white phosphorus, which can ignite when exposed to air, even if they appear inactive. If found, people are urged not to touch or transport the item, keep others away, and call 911 or police immediately. In sports, the Carolina Hurricanes have a 2-1 lead in the NHL's Eastern Conference Final after a 3-2 overtime win in Montreal. The New York Knicks are off to the NBA Finals after a 130-93 win in Cleveland to sweep the Cavaliers. In the majors, the Blue Jays lost 8-2 to Miami, while the Yankees downed the Royals 4-3. And 3 Astros pitchers combined for a no-hitter as Houston beat Texas 9-0. Now you're up to date. I'm James Faulkner.
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5: Cat Country forecast, mainly cloudy and 20 today. Partly cloudy with a chance of showers tonight and a low of 7. Showers Wednesday and showers on Thursday. It's 834 and 13.
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0: Cat Country 99.5 Timeless. That's Dallas Smith. It's Cat Country Mornings. Good morning. I'm Amanda Meisner. We've got a high of 20 today with the cloud cover. Might even see drizzle and fog as we navigate through our Tuesday together. Will we see sunshine this week? Well, maybe tomorrow for a little bit. Well, we might see some sunshine today. Actually, just refreshed my forecast. We might see a mix of sun and cloud as we navigate through this afternoon. Fingers crossed, but we still have some showers in the forecast as we get through the day today. 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

0: Cat Country 99.5, Bailey Zimmerman. It's called Chevy Silverado. Heading into 9 o'clock, we've got your 90s at 9 coming up. Vince Gill, Clay Walker, and the Chicks all on the way. Do you enjoy a Caesar? Not a Caesar salad, but the drink. Well, it is considered Canada's national drink. Back on this date, 1969, while working for the Westin Hotel chain in Calgary, Walter Schell was asked to develop an original drink to celebrate the opening of a new Italian restaurant. So he was experimenting for 3 months and eventually settling on a mixture of hand-mashed clams, tomato juice, vodka, Worcestershire sauce, salt, and pepper, tossing in a celery stick for garnish. And he called the drink the Bloody Caesar. So do you like a Caesar? Share on Cat Country socials this morning.
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It is your 90s at 9. What's it to you? Clay Walker. 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

0: Country 99.5, wrapping up the 90s at 9. Money in the bank. Wouldn't we all love to have that this morning? That's John Anderson. It's Cat Country Mornings. Good morning. It's Amanda. 90s at 9, returning tomorrow to kickstart your workday. Entertainment history. 32 years ago today, Michael Jackson marries Lisa Marie Presley, yep, Elvis's daughter, in a secret ceremony in the Dominican Republic, and they divorce 20 months later. 4 years ago, the final episode of The Ellen DeGeneres Show airs after 19 seasons. Pink, who wrote and performed the theme song Today's the Day, sings What About Us at Ellen's request. 4 years ago, Goodfellas actor Ray Liotta dies of heart failure at the age of 67. 4 years ago, Andy Fletcher, a founding member of Depeche Mode, dies at 60. He played keyboards in the band and at times served as peacemaker and business manager. 4 years ago, ABBA Voyage, a virtual concert with computer-generated images of the pop band, plus live musicians, premieres at the specialty-built 3,000-seat ABBA Arena in London. All four members attend, as well as the King and Queen of Sweden. And that is entertainment history.
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Lions Club Radio Bingo. Want to know where to pick up your bingo cards for tonight? Let's check it out. We've got an extensive list on locations. Here's Riley Green. You should.

0: Cat Country 99.5, Josh Stumpf, it's called Highway Money. It's great to have you here this morning. It's Amanda. It's Cat Country Mornings. New technology coming to Halifax, one of the busiest intersections. And this is in an effort to ease traffic congestion. So the province has invested $700,000 to upgrade the traffic lights along the McDonald Bridge with adaptive signal technology. Now, the system will use camera sensors and it will monitor traffic in real time and automatically adjust signal timing to improve flow, reduce delays, and ease stop and go conditions. 8 intersections in Dartmouth and Halifax, including those along North Street and Nantucket Avenue, will be upgraded with the new signal light technology, and work is expected to begin this spring with all new signals operational by fall. And the province is also planning on doing some similar upgrades along busy traffic corridors in the future. So what are your thoughts on that one?
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10: Here's your latest Environment Canada weather forecast. Mainly cloudy today with a high of 20, except 15 near the Minas Basin and a high UV index. Partly cloudy tonight with a chance of showers overnight and a low of 7. And mainly cloudy tomorrow with a chance of showers. Wind from the southeast gusting to 40 with a high of 12 and a high UV index. Cat Country.

0: Cat Country 99.5. It's Morgan Griffiths and Bourbon. And that wraps it up for me. Hey, thank you so much for being a part of my morning. I'll be back in tomorrow, your midweek Wednesday. Have an incredible day, and we'll chat tomorrow.
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2: Drivers in Colchester County near Upper Onslow are advised that Exit 15 on Highway 104 West is now closed for repaving. Exit 15 is scheduled to reopen at 7 p.m. Friday, May 29th. Drivers will need to detour to Exit 13 and use Highway 104 East to return to Exit 15. Please be extra careful when traveling through a construction zone. A message from the Government of Nova Scotia.
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7: Here's your latest Environment Canada weather forecast. Mainly cloudy today with a high of 20, except 15 near the Minas Basin and a high UV index. Partly cloudy tonight with a chance of showers overnight and a low of 7. And mainly cloudy tomorrow with a chance of showers, wind from the southeast gusting to 40 with a high of 12 and a high UV index.
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3: Drivers in Colchester County near Upper Onslow are advised that Exit 15 on Highway 104 West is now closed for repaving. Exit 15 is scheduled to reopen at 7 p.m. Friday, May 29th. Drivers will need to detour to Exit 13 and use Highway 104 East to return to Exit 15. Please be extra careful when traveling through a construction zone. A message from the Government of Nova Scotia.
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7: Latest Environment Canada forecast for Truro. Sun and cloud today. A slight chance of scattered showers. Northwest breeze and a high of 20. It's partly cloudy through the overnight. Might see a few showers this evening. Definitely a few overnight. About 5 millimeters and a low of 6. Showers tomorrow. Southeasterly wind and a high of 11. Showers through Wednesday night and into Thursday, where it'll be cooler with a high of just 9.
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6: Latest Environment Canada forecast for Truro. Sun and cloud today. A slight chance of scattered showers. Northwest breeze and a high of 20. It's partly cloudy through the overnight. Might see a few showers this evening. Definitely a few overnight. About 5 millimeters and a low of 6. Showers tomorrow. Southeasterly wind and a high of 11. Showers through Wednesday night and into Thursday, where it'll be cooler with a high of just 9.
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4: Latest Environment Canada forecast. For Truro, sun and cloud today, a slight chance of scattered showers, northwest breeze, and a high of 20. It's partly cloudy through the overnight. Might see a few showers this evening, definitely a few overnight, about 5 millimeters, and a low of 6. Showers tomorrow, southeasterly wind, and a high of 11. Showers through Wednesday night and into Thursday, where it'll be cooler, with a high of just 9.
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Cat Country 99.5. It's Greg in this afternoon's. Last night, Darius Rucker picked up the Veterans Voice Award for his work supporting the military in the States at the American Music Awards. We've got Hilton the Blowfish on stage to Hold My Hand. It's part of the show last night. It's Darius on his own, Wagon Wheel on Cat Country 99.5.

0: Cat Country 99.5 with Jordan Davis, and turn this truck around. As I'm sure you know by now, a lot of people turning to AI to help them in their day-to-day. Plan meals, do recipes, do some of their work, just ask general questions. That even goes for those that make their living in the psychic world. Tarot card readers and mediums and psychics are now turning to AI as well to help interpret the things they're seeing, whether it be in the cards or in their visions or their dreams, if you believe all that stuff. I mean, that kind of takes kind of the mystical element out of it, doesn't it? If you're relying on AI to help you read the spirity things, kind of showing your hand there.
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1: Cat Country 99.5 with Dustin Lynch and good girl. Decent afternoon today. About 20 degrees this afternoon. Might see some showers off and on as we head into later parts of this afternoon and this evening as well. Tim and the Glory Boys now.

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1: 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Lions Club Radio Bingo, Tuesday nights at 7. And hey, look, that's tonight. 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

0: Cat Country 99.5. It's Greg in this afternoon heading into peak construction season. Another one posted today. We got to give you a little heads up about not going to affect too much probably unless you're going down Argus Drive. Like, what the heck is Argus Drive? Well, that's the road that goes down from Roby Street past the belly up down to the new baseball field. So they're going to be doing some work basically rebuilding that road from scratch because it's mostly just dirt now. So that's going to start later this week. The construction expected to begin on Thursday and run into Friday and possibly a couple of days into next week as well. So if you do go down towards the ball field or head to that section, just keep in mind they're going to be doing some work there starting on Thursday, getting that up to snuff, getting a better road put in as the new ball field up and running now too. Got to get that fixed up.
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9: Latest Environment Canada forecast for Truro. Sun and cloud today. A slight chance of scattered showers. Northwest breeze and a high of 20. It's partly cloudy through the overnight. Might see a few showers this evening. Definitely a few overnight. About 5 millimeters. A low of 6. Showers tomorrow. Southeasterly wind and a high of 11. Showers through Wednesday night and into Thursday where it'll be cooler with a high of just 9.
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0: Cat Country 99.5 with the best country song at the American Music Awards last night. Ella Langley there. And Choosin Texas also took home the best female country artist at the award show. Best male country artist went to Morgan Wallen. Best country duo group went to the Zac Brown Band. And best country album going to Megan Maroney's Cloud Nine at the American Music Awards last night. Not a lot of country representation at the show last night. A little bit. Riley Green got up on stage to perform Worst Way. Keith Urban was up there as well and played a little bit of his new Summer Breeze cover. He's putting on his like yacht rock themed album that's coming out in a couple of weeks. So despite the fact country is huge right now, Morgan Wallen, Ella Langley, Riley Green, prime examples. Not a lot on the show last night.
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Cat Country 99.5. Has everybody seen the photos of Taylor and Travis at the basketball game the other night? Spent some time together, but everybody's still wondering, hey, isn't that wedding supposed to be soon? When is that? The rumors were June. We'll see.

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Money can't buy days like these from Luke Combs, but it can buy a lot of things. So nice to have it, nonetheless. Not gonna lie. It's Greg in this afternoon with Lainey Wilson now. Hang tight, honey, on Cat Country 99.5.

0: Cat Country 99.5, Vincent Mason, and Wish You Well. It's Greg in for you on Cat Country this afternoon. Thanks very much for stopping by and hanging out with us. Flight Fridays continues this week. Another giveaway Friday of two flights of beverages upstairs the loft at Coldstream. Why not have them head your way? 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We'll give this away Friday morning with Amanda on the morning show.
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Cat Country 99.5 with Jelly Roll's Heart of Stone. It's Greg in for you this afternoon with Tyler Joe Miller now. What good is memory? 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

0: Cat Country 99.5. What is the most random emoji you've gotten on a text or maybe you've sent to somebody else on a text? It's Greg in this afternoon because I was going through my phone the other day and I was typing a message and I needed to send an emoji. So I clicked on the emoji button, looked at the recents. I'm like, when did I use this one? Within the last 7 or 8 emojis was the clown face. I'm like, when did I use the clown face? Who did I send that to? What was the context? I can't remember. It was just very strange. So without context, what is the most random emoji you have in your recently used folder on your phone? We've been asking that on our Facebook page this afternoon, Cat Country 995 Truro. Some good ones. Deer. I mean, that's a pretty self-explanatory one. We are in Truro after all. That deer emoji can come up at any time. They're in the driveway again. They're eating my hostas. They're eating the garden I just planted. Donuts, drinks. One of the other ones was a mechanical robot arm flexing. Very nice. Jellyfish. I mean, not quite jellyfish season yet, so I'm not sure where that one got used for, but hey, go through your phone when you have a second, safely. What's the most random emoji you have popping up when you're recently used? And do you remember why it was sent?
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10: Now, Cat Country weather.
0: Sun and cloud to round out the day today. Some showers back this evening and overnight. About 5 millimeters overnight tonight. We'll see lows of 6. Showers continue through the day tomorrow. A little wind to go with it as well. Not quite as windy as yesterday, though. Highs of 11 for tomorrow. Then on Thursday, some showers continue off and on. High of only 9. Bit of a change there. It's 19 right now in Truro.
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0: Cat Country 99.5. I wonder if Hardy, when he wrote that song, got some inspiration from Yellowstone. Because if you listen carefully to that song, there are a lot of similarities into the Yellowstone storyline and MacArthur from Hardy, Eric Church, Morgan Wallen, and Tim McGraw on that one. It's Greg in for you this afternoon, heading towards 4 o'clock. News and information on the way at 4.
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3: Well, good afternoon. A motorcycle racer has died following a single-vehicle crash at a track event near Shubenacadie. The Atlantic Road Racing League confirms Michelle Perry was fatally injured this past weekend during a high-performance riding academy session. Officials say the incident happened on the front straight, prompting an immediate red flag. All riders were cleared from the track. Medical first responders and Life Flight were called to the scene. The league is offering limited information out of respect for the family's privacy and says memorial service details will be shared when they're available. Police in Richmond County are renewing their appeal for information about a man who disappeared more than 2 years ago.

Cat Country 99.5 with Thomas Rhett and Jordan Davis and Ain't a Bad Life. Ain't a bad day today. A little bit of cloud coming through now. Overall, it's pretty decent. Less rain than originally expected. We'll take that. Teal Arts now. Don't ruin flowers.

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0: Cat Country in 99.5 with Jackson Dean and Make a Liar. You always see this every so often. Big brands, big companies make a new product that just, it's weird. And very few people are going to buy it, but they put it out there anyway. Kraft Dinner, KD, the latest to do that. They've launched mac and cheese cake in Canada. They've teamed up with bakeries across the country to use their mac and cheese powder in the base and the filling of cheesecake. Sounds absolutely terrible. I don't know why you would want one of these, but they are selling them. The closest bakery they partner with is in Montreal, though, so it's a bit of a hike to get there. So don't expect to pick this up anywhere in Truro anytime soon. And that's probably for the best. I can't see this being a big seller.
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0: 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She is just releasing big song after big song after big song. She's definitely on a roll.
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3: 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Exit 15 is scheduled to reopen at 7 p.m. Friday, May 29th. Drivers will need to detour to Exit 13 and use Highway 104 East to return to Exit 15. 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
0: Showers, the word of the forecast. Cloud and some showers beginning overnight. Tonight, we'll see a low of 6 degrees. Showers continue tomorrow, 2 to 4 millimeters. Winds gust to 40 and a high of 11. Showers tomorrow night as we drop down to 6. Showers into Thursday with a high of 9. And cloud and showers on Friday and 13 for the high. It's a lot of showers going on. 17 right now in Truro.
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0: Cat Country 99.5, music from Cody Johnson and The Fall. It's Greg, and this is the week. 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
4: Good afternoon. The wildfire that burned 8,500 hectares in the Annapolis Valley last year has finally been declared extinguished. The Long Lake Fire in West Dalhousie started mid-August and destroyed 20 homes. It forced hundreds of people to evacuate. Officials considered the fire under control when the crews left it last fall, but they wanted to wait for winter snow and spring rains before confirming it was fully out. A drone equipped with an infrared scanner flew over this weekend and found no remaining heat sources or hotspots. The Department of Natural Resources says conditions last week were very hot and dry, which would have accelerated any lingering fire, but nothing was detected. Local Firefighters Union in Sydney would like to see professional firefighters spread out around rural areas of CBRM to improve access to emergency services. Dave McLaughlin, president of International Association of Firefighters Local 2779, says there's an uneven level of emergency response available from volunteer departments outside of the city, leaving massive gaps in service delivery. Not just in fighting fires, but for other emergency medical calls and motor vehicle accidents. McLaughlin telling CBC there should be a truck and equipment with 4 paid firefighters stationed around the clock in a rural community in each of CBRM's 3 geographic divisions. He says that would put them closer to where they may be needed and improve response times. McLaughlin hasn't costed out the proposal, but says a uniform fire tax could help generate revenue. A regular

0: Cat Country 99.5 with Dylan Scott and what he'll never have. It's Greg on the Cat Country Drive at 5 with Nate Holler now.
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0: Cat Country 99.5, Thomas Rhett along with Maren Morris and Craving You. It's Greg in on the Cat Country Drive at 5. What are you craving for food? What's your go-to in spring and summer especially? The weather turns nice. What's the food you look forward to? Fiddleheads, a big popular option in our house. My wife and the kids love the fiddleheads. Although, may not get many of them this year. Saw the price of them. Little pricey this year, the fiddleheads. I don't know what happened. I guess they got caught up in the inflation like everything else. Who knew something that just grows randomly could cost so much?
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If you were to have a big country star as your wedding singer, who would you pick? Megan Maroney got to do that for her best friend a couple of weeks ago. She missed the ACM Awards because she was going to her friend's wedding. She was in the bridal party and actually performed a song she wrote for her friend years ago called Wonder, one of the first songs she ever released as part of the ceremony after the wedding.

0: Cat Country 99.5 with High Valley and Ricky Skaggs and Make You Mine. It's Greg with you on Cat Country. Hope you're making the most of this Tuesday. Showers kick back in tonight. They're going to be kind of off and on for the next several days. Might get some sun back by Saturday. Your full forecast coming up on the drive home.
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11: Latest Environment Canada forecast for Truro, clouding over tonight with showers, the southeast wind picking up after midnight and a low of 6. Showers throughout Wednesday, 2 to 4 millimeters, southeasterly breeze, a high of 11 degrees, showers Wednesday night and a low of 6, showers Thursday 9, and Friday scattered showers in 13.
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Cat Country 99.5, one of the three finalists for the Top of Country contest to do every year in conjunction with the CCMAs coming up in September. That is Morgan Griffiths and Just Being Me. It's Greg with you on Cat Country. That's me. Thanks for hanging out tonight with Chris Young and Cassidy Pope now. Think of you.

Cat Country 99.5 is last night. Ella Langley took home two more trophies to go with her ACMs last, well, 2 weekends ago, I guess now. She took home Best Country Song and Best Female Country Artist at the American Music Awards last night. This is Ella Langley. Be her on Cat Country. She

0: Good jeans from Taybay. Who do you think has a harder time trying to find the perfect pair of jeans? Guys or girls? Men's or ladies? One, try on at least 10 pairs in a row before they find the pair that fits them the best. The other tries on about 20 pairs before they find their favorite. Which do you think is which? Ladies try on, they say, 10 pairs of jeans before they settle on one. Guys will go through 20 different pairs before they pick up their favorite. And I kind of get it. I have a hard time picking out clothes in general because I just hate trying on clothes. As a guy, and just myself, I don't like trying on clothes. It's a pain in the butt. And there's so many different styles of jeans. And when it comes to trying on clothes, let's face it, most guys have no idea what we actually look good in or what shape or style actually fits what we actually are built like. It's confusing. It's complicated. There's a reason stylists exist. We just can't afford them. Most of us.
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Cat Country 99.5 with Zach Top and South of Sanity. It's Greg in for you on your Tuesday night with Sully Burrows now. Put it on me.

0: Cat Country 99.5. It's Greg in for you on your Tuesday night. Thanks for hanging out with us here on Cat Country. Do you know somebody who hangs out, spends some time with psychics, mediums, tarot card readers, whatever the case may be? A lot of people do that stuff. And it turns out even those professions turning to AI for help. I mean, I'm not into that stuff, but it seems kind of weird that these mystic, psychic, otherworldly, spiritual type stuff relying on AI. Seems like a disconnect there if you need help on that front.
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6: Now, Cat Country weather.
7: Latest Environment Canada forecast. For Truro, clouding over tonight with showers. The southeast wind picking up after midnight and a low of 6. Showers throughout Wednesday, 2 to 4 millimeters. Southeasterly breeze, a high of 11 degrees. Showers Wednesday night and a low of 6. Showers Thursday, 9. And Friday, scattered showers and 13.
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0: 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Brand new stuff for you from Hudson Westbrook. It's called Painted You Pretty.
1: Hey, what you watching?
0: Not a lot of debuts or finales going on TV tonight, but a couple of new episodes you may want to check out. If you've been following along with Farmer Wants a Wife, that new episode drops tonight. Bear Grylls is Running Wild is back. This is a fun show just to put on in the background, or you can sit down and watch it. It's actually quite interesting. This time Bear Grylls taking Elizabeth Banks out into the wilderness. That's always a fun show. So a couple things for you to check out on TV tonight. Or you can just hang out with us coming up at 7 o'clock here just a few minutes away. 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

0: This is Lions Club Radio Bingo on Cat Country 99.5. We'll feature six games during this broadcast. Six games with six different card colors and six chances to win. Game one is blue. Game two is orange. Game three is the mini jackpot game on the green cards. Game four is yellow. Game 5 is red, and Game 6 is the jackpot game on the gray cards. The Lions Club radio hotline number is 1-877-897-9950. That's 1-877-897-9950. Upon discrepancy of the cards or numbers called, the Lions Club card numbers will be upheld. 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
1: Here we go with another Lions Club Radio Bingo on Cat Country tonight with the River John and District Lions Club. The licensee is required to announce that the first player to call in a winning card may not necessarily be a prize winner. The player determined to have completed the predetermined pattern, the least amount of numbers called, will be determined to be the winner. Licensee also required to keep the phone lines open for a minimum of 30 minutes after the last game is closed tonight. The series being played tonight is Series B. Series B. All names announced during the broadcast are possible winners and will be called back at the end of tonight's bingo broadcast to confirm that you've won and how to pick up your winning check. We'll confirm all the winners tomorrow about 9:40 on the Cat Country Morning Show with Amanda. Now, before we start tonight's game, we get the ball machine rolling and get our first ball out for your Looney Ball tonight. If you win on that number, the Looney Ball payout today is $9,349. So we'll get the balls going in the machine and get our Looney Ball number here going. And that number tonight is going to be N38. So N38 will be the Looney Jar number for the night. That applies to the first five games. N38, the number to keep in mind. So we begin tonight, game one on the blue cards. One line, four corners for $100 on game number one. And your first number here will be G58. That is G58. G58. I-16. That is I-16. I-16. I-26. That is I-26. I-26. I-30. That is I-30. I-30. B-6. That is B-6. B-6. N-36. That's N-36.

0: N36. N42. That is N42. N42. G54. That is G54. G54. I-22. That is I-22. I-22. N-35. That is N-35. N-35. O-72. That's O-72. O-72. And then I hear the phone going, so it looks like we may have a potential winner on our first game tonight. We'll kick up a couple seconds and see if that is the case with the River John and District Lions Club tonight. Ann, Joan, Brian, and Liz on hand helping out tonight. Vester, Darlene, and Beth also on hand, making sure everything runs smoothly with Lions Club Radio Bingo here for your Tuesday night. 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In Pugwash, you can check out Langell's Esso or the Wilson's Gas Bar. 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And in Wallace at the Right Stop. So looks like we may have a possible winner on that game. We'll confirm that up and be right back with more Lions Club Radio Bingo on Cat Country.
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All right, we're continuing on with Lions Club Radio Bingo here. Thanks very much for hanging out with us. Just having something where something's not playing properly. So it looks like we have two possible winners on that first game tonight. So that'll finish off game number one here for this evening. So two possible winners on our first game tonight. We'll close that off. Move on now to game number two. Game two on the orange cards. One line or four corners for $100. Game number two for Lions Club Radio Bingo. And we'll start here with G47. That is G47. G47. N31. That is N31. N31. N31. N42. That is N42. N42. N45. That is N45. N45. O72. That is O72. O72. B15. That is B15. B15. I-25. That is I-25. I-25. O-66. That is O-66. O-66. O-63. That is O-63. O-63. I-29. That is I-29. I-29. N-40. That is N-40. N-40. B-12. That is B-12. B-12. And there a phone call comes in, so we may have a possible winner with Lions Club Radio Bingo for game number two. So we'll just take a couple minutes and confirm if that is the case. Just a reminder, coming up soon, the Truro District Lions Club getting set for their big barbecue and yard sale. It's happening June 13th. You can mark that on the calendar for something to do, 9 till 2, if you want to swing by and check that out at the location of the Lions Club on Prince Street on June the 13th. Do you want to have a table or want to get involved, want to help out? Just get in touch with the Truro Lions Club for all the details on that one. So it looks like we have a possible order. Be right back with more Lions Club Radio Bingo on Cat Country.

All right, we're back. More Lions Club Radio Bingo tonight. Looks like one possible winner on our second game this evening. So one possible winner for game number two tonight. So we'll move on now to game number three. This is on the green cards. Also, the mini jackpot game. One line or four corners in six balls or less for the mini jackpot tonight of $750. And your first number for this game is going to be I-26. That is I-26. I-26. I-16. That is I-16. I-16. I-19. I-19. That's I-19. I-28. That is I-28. I-28. G-47. That is G-47. G-47. And this is ball number six. And that is I-22. I-22. That's I-22. It looks like we'll move on to the consolation now for $100. Your next number will be N-36. That is N-36. N-36. N-41. That is N-41. N-41. I-30. That is I-30. I-30. I-20. That's I-20. I-20. And we did have a phone call come in, so we may have a winner on that game. We'll take a couple seconds to see if that is the case. With the River John and District Lions Club tonight, a big thanks to Ann, Joan, a couple of Brians, and Liz for making the trip down and helping run the games tonight. Vesta, Darlene, and Beth also on board as well. Full card locations, as always, on our website. No matter where you are, we've got a spot closest to you. They're all over the counties. You can find out where to find yours at catcountry995.com. Pick them up later this week and join us next Tuesday for Lions Club Radio Bingo here on Cat Country. We'll be right back and see if we have some winners on game number three in just a moment.

All right, we're back with Lions Club at Radio Bingo. Tonight, all those I's added up. Looks like five potential winners as it stands right now for game number three on tonight's Lions Club at Radio Bingo. So we'll finish off game number three. Now moving on to game number four. This is on the yellow cards. Game number four on the yellow cards. One line, four corners for $100 on the yellow cards. And we will start here with N44. That is N44. That's N44. N41. That's N41. N41. O64. That is O64. O64. G49. That is G49. G49. N33. That is N33. N33. I16. That is I-16. I-16. N-36. That's N-36. N-36. O-65. That is O65. O65. G57. That is G57. G57. G46. That is G46. G46. N45. That is N45. N45. B2. That's B2. B2. We did have a phone call come in, at least one there a few moments ago, so we may have a potential winner on this game with the River John and District Lions Club tonight. Lionsbrook right stop, Langell's Esso in Pugwash, Wilson's Gas Bar in Pugwash. You can also find your cards in Pictou at Needs Fast Fuel and Woody's Variety in River John at C.G. 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Looks like one potential winner on that game tonight, so we'll finish off game number four. Moving on to game number five now. Game five on the red cards. One line, four corners for $100. Game number five on the red cards. And we'll start this one with I-23. That is I-23. I-23.
062. That is 062. 062. B3. That is B3. B3. B14. That is B14. B14. I-19. That is I-19. I-19. I-27. That is I-27. I-27. G-46. That is G-46. G-46. O-65. That is O-65. O-65. B-13. That is B-13. B-13. N-45. That is N-45. N-45. And there goes the phone. So we may have some potential winners on that game as well. So it'll take a couple of moments. Another reminder of the Truro District Lions Club getting set for their barbecue and yard sales coming up on June 13th, 9 till 2. If you want to do that, they're going to have a yard sale to go along. Look for all the goodies. And of course, you can't have a yard sale without some snacks. The barbecue will be fired up for your chance to grab a snack while you peruse around. If you want a table, you can get a hold of Beth at the Lions Club for more details on that. If you want to be a part of that, coming up on June 13th. We'll be right back with more Lions Club Radio Bingo on Cat Country.

All right, looks like one potential winner on that game tonight with Lions Club Radio Bingo. So that will finish off game number 5. Now moving on to our final game of the night, the full card jackpot. A reminder, the Looney Ball does not apply to this game. The full card jackpot, $1,500 in 55 numbers or less. And we begin this game with G53. That is G53. G53. G56. That is G56. G56. I-29. That is I-29. I-29. G-49. That is G-49. G-49. N-34. That is N-34. N-34. N-44. That is N-44. N-44. I-30. That is I-30. I-30. O-70. That is O-70. O-70. B-9. That's B-9. B-9. And this is ball number 10 coming up. And that is G-48. G-48. G-48. I-18. That is I-18. I-18. I-21. That is I-21. I-21. I-24. That is I-24. I-24. I-25. That is I-25. That is I-25. N-36. That is N-36. N-36. O-62. That is O-62. O-62. G-54. That is G-54. G-54.
B, 13. That is B, 13. B, 13. O, 69. That is O, 69. O, 69. And this is going to be ball number 20. And that is I, 17. I, 17. I, 17. O, 63. That is O, 63. O, 63. B, 15. That is B, 15. B, 15. B, 8. That is B, 8. B, 8. N, 35. That is N, 35. N, 35. O, 73. That's O, 73. O, 73. G, 60. That is G, 60. G, 60. B, 1. That's B, 1. B, 1. O, 71. That is O, 71. O, 71. O, 72. That is O, 72. O, 72. And this is going to be ball number 30. And that is I, 16. That's I, 16. I, 16. O, 65. That is O, 65. O, 65. I, 27. That is I, 27. I, 27. O, 67. That is O, 67. O, 67. G, 47. G, 47. G, 47. O, 66. That is O, 66. O, 66. G, 52. That is G, 52.
G52. G59. That's G59. G59. O64. That is O64. O64. G58. That's G58. G58. And ball number 40 is going to be I-20. That's I-20. I-20. I-19. That is I-19. I-19. N-41. That is N-41. N-41. G-57. That is G-57. G-57. N-37. That's N-37. N-37. N-32. That is N-32. N-32. N-33. That's N-33. N-33. G-51. That is G-51. G-51. I-26. That is I-26. I-26. G-55. That's G-55. G-55. And this will be ball number 50. And that is B-6. B-6. B-6. B-5. B-5. B-5. N-38. That is N-38. N-38. G-46. That is G-46. G-46. B-2. That is B-2. B-2. And this is ball number 55. And that is I-23.
I-23. That's I-23. It looks like we'll move on to the Constellation now, playing for $250. Your next number is B-11. That's B-11. B-11. B-3. That's B-3. B-3. And there rings the phone, so we may have a potential winner on our full card game tonight. Looks like maybe for the Constellation. So we will confirm if that is the case as we continue with Lions Club Radio Bingo here on Cat Country tonight.

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